0: without you here is so clear. I'm losing a part of me.
1: Neu bei uns, Antenne Sauerland.

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That's when I knew that your heart was scarring. 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Like, wait, babe, let me

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1: Hier hörst du deine Hits, deine Stars. Antenne Sauerland.

Antenne Sauerland, hier hörst du deine Hits, deine Stars. You played it cool and I played it dumb. 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
1: 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Get your heart pumping, I'll make you sweat. 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

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You only live once. 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

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You're the one that we belong to. They want to play the game, but they won't win again. We know you can do it, and we know you can do it. We know you can do it, and we know you can do it. Hey, survivor!